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0: 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You could make it into a smoothie or something.
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0: 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Hi, Will Upton here. What to do when you're a fitness freak and want to run a 5K with your family, but you've recently given birth? Bring baby along. Jenna Foster did this recently, running with her husband and daughter, who pushed the infant in a stroller. When the little tyke got fussy, she knew it was time for feeding, but no need to stop, just slow to a stroll and keep going, nursing along the way. It was her daughter's first 5K, and I guess you can say it was also the first for her son.
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Got the police for you here with spirits in the material world.

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0: Stay from Jackson Browne, closing out the Running on Empty album. Hi there, Will Upton is my name. What is your go-to small talk topic? Is it the weather by chance? That's always a good option. People are expecting it anyway. Researchers say the average American has more than 1,000 chats about the weather every year, or about 3 per day.
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Hey there, Will Upton in with you. What's this? Spider-Man sank the Titanic? I'll have more on that ahead. Here's Back in the Saddle from Aerosmith.

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1: Well, I was born in a small town.
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Harley, and now that Dolly Parton has passed, who is the most popular living celebrity? Got that coming up along with Tom Petty after the Rolling Stones.

There's something in the air tonight. It doesn't have to make sense. It just has to sound good. Whether Phil Collins was performing solo or with Genesis, he had that invisible touch. He made some of the best-selling pop songs of all time, and we've got his number. We guarantee you'll get your fill of Phil this weekend on a Phil Collins weekend. 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

There's something in the air tonight. It doesn't have to make sense. It just has to sound good. Whether Phil Collins was performing solo or with Genesis, he had that invisible touch. He made some of the best-selling pop songs of all time, and we've got his number. We guarantee you'll get your fill of Phil this weekend on a Phil Collins weekend. 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

0: come around here no more. Well, back in 2012, pop singer Sam Smith had a big hit with Stay With Me, which sounded a lot like Won't Back Down. That led to a lawsuit from Tom Petty and his publishing company. Smith was really angry about it at first, but now that enough time has passed, Smith says that they truly admire Tom Petty and is inspired by him.
1: What's a smart speaker?
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3: 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I don't know.
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4: Judge W. Bush first. No.
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0: In the world of urinating, we're going to find out what was the big winner in that category of physics. Also, we have an etiquette question. If you go to someone's house and they ask you to take off your shoes, what do you do? We're going to find out what your...
1: Do you take off your shoes at your own home?
0: No.
1: Josh?
2: I'd say 50-50.
1: Okay.
0: Really?
1: Jeff?
3: Yes.
1: Pat?
4: All my clothes.
3: It's not a cleanliness thing for me. It's a comfort thing. So, yeah, I'll just kick my shoes off and put the recliner up.
1: You put your slippers on? Yeah?
3: No.
1: Oh.
0: I can't be barefoot.
1: You can't be barefoot?
0: No.
3: Yeah, I keep my socks on most of the time.
1: You keep your slippers right next to the door so you walk in?
0: No, I have to have shoes of some sort on at all times.
3: Oh, all right.
1: Really?
0: Yeah. Absolutely.
3: Embarrassing foot odor?
0: No. Maybe I have a high arch. I don't know.
1: Well, no wonder you don't swim. That would be hard.
0: I want to thank the Orange Insoles people for keeping my feet from aching.
1: Okay.
0: Yeah. Well, no, I'm never barefoot.
1: Never?
0: I mean...
1: In the shower?
0: I take it back. I shower shoeless.
1: Okay. Well, they do have shower shoes.
0: And, by the way, pantless.
1: Nice to know.
0: I can get access to the private areas.
3: Sure.
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0: Okay, thank you. 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
3: To a metaphoric

0: places you go to where they have an attendant in the bathroom.
1: Oh, I don't want that.
0: Yeah, that's extraordinarily awkward.
2: I feel bad for that person.
1: I do too. That's a bad job.
2: That is not fun.
0: And they've got the tip jar.
3: They got everything. Where Josh is from, they have barbecue sauce.
2: Yeah, that's right.
4: They did. At the in the one of the East St. Louis strip clubs, the bathroom attendant sold his own barbecue sauce. And it was the greatest barbecue sauce you'll ever
5: have. He had merch?
4: He did. Yeah. I mean, he was always selling out of it.
0: But that's, you know, something that probably is good in a number of ways. A, you get the great barbecue sauce, but also that takes a little bit of the awkwardness out.
4: It did. He was really,
0: It sort of gives him a reason to be there.
2: Yeah, and he's making more money.
4: That guy was awesome.
0: Is he still around?
4: I don't know. He was an older black dude, and he was super friendly and funny and had killer barbecue sauce. And he would give you tips about the strip club. Like he was also kind of fatherly. Hey, man, don't blow all your money here. Like he was on your side.
0: That's great. Speaking of money, I want to talk a little bit about American Financing. 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

At last, it's Friday. Happy holiday weekend. It's Mackenzie checking in. First Friday of September. It's Journey and Faithfully.

0: Today's special with If I'd Been the One, also Journey and Steve Miller Band with The Joker. Today back in 82, Steve Miller Band started a two-week run at number one on the U.S. singles chart with Abracadabra, their third U.S. number one. The song is said to have been inspired by Diana Ross, with whom Miller had met while performing together on Hullabaloo in the 60s. It's Mackenzie. Happy Friday to you. 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

0: 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That's off of Pendulum, CCR. And have you ever seen the rain? John says it's a metaphor of having a clear blue sky and yet it's raining. He wrote it about CCR breaking up. 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

0: Every rose has its thorn, and poison should be on the road next year. Ricky Rocket says he has stayed cancer-free for more than a decade. He said it's never been back. That's great news. 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

0: Tons of colors, Jet 100.7, Chicago feeling stronger every day. Happy Labor Day weekend. 7 in 10 people said they're working harder this year than they were last year, and 64% said that every weekend should be 3 days long. Just 64%. I feel like that would be higher. People have been trying to make this happen for a while. The petition might still be up at change.org. Win the Mega Millions tonight. Don't have to worry about it. The jackpot sitting at $177 million.
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0: Pensacola's Jet 100.7, American Woman, The Guess Who, and Survivor. High on You. Today, back in 82, they were at the top of the UK singles chart with Eye of the Tiger, the theme from Rocky III, their only chart topper. Survivor also won a Grammy for Best Rock Performance of the Song.
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Are you on the road? Yeah, AAA says this is going to be the busiest Labor Day weekend ever. It's Mackenzie. Got your soundtrack. Don't worry about that.

0: REO Speedwagon and Take It on the Run on a Friday. 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

0: Pensacola's Jet 100.7, Jesus Jones, right here, right now, on a Friday. It's a holiday weekend. Monday's actual holiday, so no banking, no mail, no school, hopefully no work. 7 in 10 people said they're working harder this year than last year. AAA predicting this is going to be a really busy traveling weekend, the busiest ever. It's Mackenzie, I'm out. Have a great weekend.
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We are Pensacola's Classic Hits. Jet 100.7. Welcome into the show. You're inside the fish tank. My name is Matt Fisher. Thrilled to have you along as we navigate the beginning of our weekend, which we are excited about, especially if you got all 3 days off. A three-day weekend is most certainly needed this time around. So let's take it. Dire Straits, Money for Nothing. Up now.

6, Billy Joel, Only the Good Die Young. We are Jet 100.7. We head into the weekend. We've got a lot of ticket giveaways going on today. We've got more margaritas and memories tickets to Jimmy Buffett tribute next Friday at the Mobile Sanger Theater. That's with Mac McAnally and Scotty Emmer. 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

Ben Benatar, Heartbreaker. We are Jet 100.7. What's going on? It's Matt. How about this? Jimmy Buffett tribute. Mac McAnally, Scotty Emmerich. They're doing this tribute to Jimmy Buffett in honor of the Maritime Museum opening the Jimmy Buffett wing of the museum, which is all Jimmy Buffett memorabilia. It's so cool. This concert is a week from today, Friday, September 11th at the Mobile Sanger Theater. It's called Margaritas and Memories. And I've got a pair of tickets for you right now. If you're number 7 on the call list, 850-961-1007, 850-961-1007. Caller 7 is going to get tickets to the Jimmy Buffett tribute next week in Mobile. Good luck.

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Outfield and Your Love. We are Jet 100.7, cruising our way into the weekend. 3-day weekend, right? For most, most people, I guess. There's got to be a lot of people working on Memorial Day. But if you get that 3-day weekend, it's nice, isn't it? And if you are working Monday, we appreciate you. And we acknowledge that you should get an extra day. You should get like Tuesday off while everybody else goes back to work. I think that's fair, don't you? It's Elton John now, Rocket Man.

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1: This weekend.
0: I don't feel tardy.

That's Van Halen, Hot for Teacher. We are Jet 100.7. You know how your kids are influenced by their friends when they're young? Like, my daughter, Jenna, was heavily influenced by her friends with really, really bad taste in music for the longest time. Like, Jenna listened to some trash music. Like, it was not good. Anyway, it doesn't matter because now she has advanced into the real world. And it's cool because, like, yesterday we're on our way to softball practice and she pulls up Santana. Getting something right, finally. Here's Black Magic Woman.

It's you too, Sunday Bloody Sunday. We are Jet 100.7. You know, you're cruising, maybe road tripping or whatever. You got a timetable. You got to be somewhere at a certain time. Nothing can screw up your entire road trip like a drive-through fast food restaurant. I'll tell you why coming up.

Love's Got a Line on you. It's Jet 100.7. You know, when we're road tripping, we always kind of go with a schedule in mind, and you have this desire to be at your destination by a certain time. So we hit fast food restaurants a lot when we're road tripping. That's just kind of the thing, right? You can make a quick stop, get your food, eat it on the run. All good, except for when they screw it up. Have you ever been to a fast food joint when they screw it up? Like me, I'm a no condiment guy. Like, I can't do ketchup is disgusting, ranch, mayo, mustard, all of those things. I can't do it. So if this has happened to me so many times. I hit like a fast food joint. I get about a mile, two miles down the road, open up the burger. I get ready to eat it, and there's ketchup. And you might think, oh, just take the bun off and wipe. Absolutely not. I can smell it, taste it, know that it was there. It's horrendous. Can't do it. So I believe that nothing derails a road trip worse than that right there. You can have all kinds of other things go wrong because now I either have to circle back or I have to be hungry or I'm just going to be late. And it's none of those things are good options in my mind.

That's Guns N' Roses knocking on heaven's door. We are Jet 100.7. It's time for you to get that pair of tickets to the Jimmy Buffett tribute with Mac McAnally and Scotty Emmerich next Friday at the Sanger in Mobile. The show is called Margaritas and Memories, and they're going to love this show. It's going to be fantastic. And if you want tickets, I got the last pair for you, 850-961-1007. Again, 850-961-1007. Caller 7 wins.

Swing Town. Allentown. And a small town. Doesn't matter where you live, we've got great music for everybody's town. Jack 100.7.

Hey, just a reminder, Aaron Lewis, Mobile Sanger Theater, coming up in November. Tickets for that show are on sale now. You do have one more shot to win tickets to see Aaron Lewis at the Mobile Sanger Theater in November. I'll give you that chance coming up 4:30 this afternoon. This is Journey up now.

It's Elton John, Benny, and the Jets. We are Jet 100.7. You're inside the fish tank. What's going on? It's Matt. So I saw this stat today that the Pensacola Metro has been growing significantly population-wise. Now, it's that encompasses all of Escambia and Santa Rosa County, not just Pensacola itself, which is exciting because, you know, more growth. Well, hopefully, like, you know, the jobs coming into the port, more jobs, more growth, that kind of stuff. But it does kind of zap that small town feel that that everybody I know that's been born and raised in Pensacola, that's what they tell me every time. It used to have a really cool small town vibe to it. And with that, you lose a lot of like local businesses, things that come and go over time. So I would love your thoughts. What are some of your favorite all-time restaurants, businesses that are no longer here? Let's have that conversation on the Facebook page.

Jason Brown, Somebody's Baby. We are Jet 100.7. If you're traveling for your Labor Day weekend, heads up, gas is up there again. 414 on average nationally. I did see some 399s around Pensacola, but a few Circle K's still rocking like 386 or something like that. If you're trying to say it.

SBTO taking care of business. We are Jet 100.7. We got a little more business to take care of this afternoon. One more shot at Aaron Lewis tickets. He's at the Mobile Sanger Theater coming up November 18th. Give you a chance to win those tickets at 4:30, right around the corner. Sudi and the Blowfish now only want to be.

0: And the Blowfish only want to be with you. We are Jet 100.7. What's going on? It's Matt. 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

cap off another great week of giveaways. One more shot at Aaron Lewis tickets. Aaron Lewis, of course, Staines, the solo stuff, man. He's got a great catalog of songs. He's going to be at the Mobile Sanger Theater coming up November 18th. UB Caller 7, you got a pair of tickets. 850-961-1007. 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

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We are Pensacola's Classic Hits, Jad 100.7. You remember the Segway scooters? Like, there was that, it was like, it was supposed to be the next great mode of transportation. I got a buddy who's actually trying to sell a Segway scooter on Facebook Marketplace back in my hometown. Needless to say, nobody cares. Yeah, he's not getting any conversation. Nobody wants to buy his Segway scooter. Yeah, they just didn't seem to catch on like we thought they were going to, right? It's Tom Petty and the Heartbreakers now.

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That's The Police. We are Pensacola's classic hits, Jad 100.7. My wife and I, we were downtown. This was probably about a week ago, maybe last weekend, something like that. And I know that there's this conversation on the parking situation downtown. Like, people are mad that we lost some spots on Palafox when they did the Palafox project, right? But here's the thing. I'm going to say at least 40% of y'all can't parallel park. So I think, you know, the idea that we were so distraught over parking on Palafox, I've watched two separate individuals attempt to park in the same spot on Palafox, and because they can't parallel park, they attempted to pull in once and then tried to back in, and neither time did it work, and they just bailed on the parking spot. I feel like parallel parking is something that you should have to retest for. Like, you should have to take a driver's test on certain things, like just parallel parking from time to time, because it is embarrassing how bad we are as human beings at parallel parking, isn't it? I mean, if you could do it, good for you. The rest of y'all, you got to figure it out. It's David Bowie now. Let's dance.

0: David Bowie, Let's Dance. We are Jet 100.7, heading into the weekend, looking for something to occupy some of your time this weekend. Obviously, you may have a big laundry list of things you got to get done around the house, but none of those things are going to really be what you want to do. I mean, how about this instead? How about the Hard Rock Bet app? It's the only place in Florida where you can play real money games to win cash right on your phone, sitting on your couch, laying in bed first thing in the morning, whatever you want to do. 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

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It is the flight home. This is your opportunity to dictate the playlist a little bit. It's 850-961-1007. Text me. Let me know what you want to hear. Starship now.

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To keep you moving. Jet 100.7.

That's Toto and Africa. We are Jet 100.7. You're inside the fish tank. What's going on? 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

Johnny Hates Jazz and Shattered Dreams, Jet 100.7. The high school football schedule for tonight includes the Pace Patriots hosting the Indians from Choctahatchee. Milton's on the road at Navarre tonight. Pensacola High at Washington High. And also Gulf Breeze hosting Freeport. Escambia is at Tate. And West Florida hosting Fort Walton Beach this evening on the high school football schedule. Should be a beautiful night for some high school football, too. It's Van Halen up now.

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